Mother Earth is pregnant for the third time. Because, ladies and gentlemen, you have knocked her up. I have tasted the minds of the maggots of the universe, but I was not offended, for I knew I had to rise above it all or drown in my own

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You can't take this away from me. Oh.

course, you are supposed to call me tonight. 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We would have gone to the cinema and after to the restaurant, the one you like in your

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The simple truth about the love he brings to me.

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1: Mama was queen of the mambo, papa was king of the Congo. Deep down in the jungle, I start banging my first bongo. Every monkey like to be in my place instead of me, cause I'm the king of bongo, baby, I'm the king of bongo bong.

holder, elevator for the older. I live three floors up, he's one over. Best order of business. How's the niece, sir? How's the missus? It's hard on the bends, my lad, but they still go the distance. Nobody tells you true love comes with a cost. My darling, how's the wanderlust? Itchy feet, but our heads gone soft. Goes for a little wander, gets lost. Falls on standby, but will she remember to call?

show love to the elders, whether they're your parents, aunts, or toilet attendants. Last one in particular, we met sometime one cold December, a halt in Ernie's corner, where he laid out his wares, colognes, chopper chops, and Trojans if you dare. He's from my hometown, Benin City, and over there my man's a dentist, but here in London, got no papers to make root paper.

still an alley cat. 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

worse in every way, so it's been a lot more easier now than back in the early 2000s or 90s. It was, yeah, you know.

0: Fiero, diesen Track haben Helene Rickert und Rune Lindberg vor 3 Jahren zusammen rausgebracht. 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
1: After a few months, I just decided I have to get out of Oslo. I felt so confined in the small apartment and so I come from the coast south in Norway. So it's the ocean is right outside of my window and it's like animals and I've got this garden. So in that environment, I think that's really like when I sit and watch my garden from my studio. And it's been actually when I moved down there, it felt like, oh, this is like what is happening. This is probably the biggest disaster, moving out of town, you know, leaving all my friends and the scene here in Oslo. But eventually it's actually turned out very, very, I love it, you know, to live in like a small city and being able to be outside, and it's like deers coming into my garden and I have cats and it's birds tweeting. And after living in Oslo, I've been dreaming about moving to the country for like 20 years or something, sitting in my small balcony and just, oh, I want more plants and garden. And Oslo is a very, very expensive city and it's nearly impossible to get anywhere studio space. You have to have like a full-time day job. It's very hard to live like an artist or musician in Oslo. Just that side of it, being able to live very cheaply and having a dedicated room for a studio instead of sitting in like a 30 square meter apartment with all your records and some synthesizers there and your bed is there. And so it's super like luxurious just to have like a whole room for synthesizers and more space. And I think also maybe that getting a bit away from the scene and influences and just being more like in your own weird headspace alone.

0: Helena Rickert hat nun mit 43 Jahren ihr zweites Album Everlasting High veröffentlicht. 7 Tracks sind darauf zu finden, mal experimenteller, ambienthafter und psychedelisch, so 80er Jahre Wave Music vielleicht, hört man manchmal raus. 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Wobei bei dem letzteren auch noch die alte Freundin Marianne Johansen von Helena Rickert die Vocals beigesteuert hat.
1: It's like two of the tracks I've done in a live version with a friend that also sings and plays instruments, Thomas Grödal, on the two of the tracks. So then it was like a more collaborative thing with the text or the lyrics. We were talking about all the dark things going on in the world. And yeah, a few of them started like that, and others are just, it's sort of just how I feel, and it comes out into some kind of musical expression, and it can sometimes go very fast, and other times it's like more work. I've been experimenting more with songs and singing, and not that I'm really a vocalist at any means, but it's very interesting, so I sort of want to make it a little bit like a track and a little bit like a song, but maybe not with a super like rigid structure of chorus, refrain and all of that, but I would like to explore that more, I think. But it's more scary to sing and to write, you know, it's quite like a personal thing.

I said before, I was really touched by the magic of the people there and the music. I mean, there were guys sitting in the corner.

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No one's had a life stranger than you. 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You were brushed from the slacks on the president's thigh. You lived for a day on a dead fish's eye, Mobile to Yokohama, people. I know you probably know the Dalai Lama. On your baby when you change her. I know you probably had family in the manger. Roaches, rats, gnats, fleas, flies. No one's gonna weep when you die. Twitch and stutter, scrub and laugh, and do that dance that your weird mother choreographed, like two lazy violins braided together in a low spastic siren to warn us of nothing, and you're named only after your ability to do so. Hum around the room in a lopsided circle like someone's blowing leaves in another town. Scribble, scribble in a low, bored buzz. House fly, house fly. Go to sleep, say goodbye. No one will weep when you die. House fly, house fly. Go to sleep and say goodbye. No one will weep when